0: As a mom, she says that while it's important to work, it's equally important to come home and be with the family, like reading to her twin boys, Dexter and Frank. That's Diana Krall, proud mom of two, with Temptation. Ahead of that, Mindy Hebert from her debut CD, It Just Happens That Way, we heard her big number one smash, Lucy's. Well, I'm Dave Koz. Happy Mother's Day weekend to you and yours. Now, any mom of a preschooler probably realizes this already, but I just read somewhere that those little ones demand mommy's attention every 4 minutes, or the equivalent of 210 times a day. Now that is at least worth some flowers or a card or some chocolates, don't you think?
1: What?
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0: More music ahead from Anita Baker, James Torme, Marion Meadows, and more. Thanks for making the Dave Koz Radio Show part of your Mother's Day weekend. We're coming right back.
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11: 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We cannot do this event without them, and we appreciate them, and they do wonderful, but we can't.

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4: Welcome back to the Dave Koz Radio Show with yours truly. We're saluting all the moms out there on this very special Mother's Day weekend. And saxophonist Marianne Meadows is no exception.
5: For those of us who are fortunate to still have our mothers with us, it's a wonderful blessing. And our mothers are so unique because what I've learned over the years about moms, and my mom in particular, is that nurturing that mothers, that thing that they do, I've realized it never stops. No matter what age you are, you're still your mother's little boy.
4: Yeah.
5: And I just love that. I love that about my mom. I love that all moms are the same. You're always going to be their son or their daughter. They're just such super special people that they brought us into this life. And for those whose moms are gone on, this is just time to reflect what wonderful blessings we've had to be able to be a part of this whole experience and this whole part of being human. And what mothers mean. Mm-hmm. She still treats me like her youngest son, so, and that's okay with me.
4: We'll forever be their little babies, no matter how old we get. Marianne Meadows with Humanity on the Dave Koz Radio Show.

0: a central theme floating in the air this Mother's Day weekend. Anita Baker, you're my everything. And she's a great mom, too, by the way. Hey there, I'm Dave Koz. Happy to be around on this special weekend, and I hope you're having a fantastic one at that. Music from James Torme, the son of the great Mel Torme, plus David Benoit. It's all coming your way next, so stay right there.
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0: Hey again, I'm Dave Koz, and thanks for making the Dave Koz Radio Show part of your weekend. It's a special Mother's Day weekend. Well, we're celebrating all the moms out there, and none could be more unique than singer James Torme's mom. Now, of course, his dad, the infinitely talented Velvet Fog, Mel Torme. Mom is actress Janet Scott. It was not what you would call your conventional upbringing. Take a listen as James Torme explains.
6: Well, my mom, first of all, a wonderful mom. She lives in England these days. Fantastic actress, had a really, really great career. Sort of in fear of not sort of following the mommy dearest pattern. She, and I know you know what I mean, Dave.
0: Yeah.
6: She sort of gave all that up in 1969 when she became, you know, pregnant with my older sister, Daisy, and then did a lot of charity work and stuff like that, and, you know, a ton of that kind of thing from there on. But made about 70 films before that, and a real beautiful sort of English rose, you know. Mm-hmm. And she made films with everybody. I mean, from, you know, Olivier to Kirk Douglas, and of course was immortalized in the Rocky Horror Picture Show in that first song where the lips sing, "And I really got hot when I saw Janet Scott fight a triffid that spits poison and kills."
0: Yeah.
6: So that was, you know, she actually got an award in the UK, an Immortal Actress Award, as a result of that. But she's very down to earth. Like, she really never talks about those days. My mom, I mean, she was with Peter Sellers and engaged to him at one point. She was living with David Frost for years, leading up to meeting my father. The night that she met my dad, she actually went to the show with David Frost. So she had her own interesting life. We sat there watching Frost Nixon a year or two ago, that great film. And my mom, you know, was telling me all of these inside things and saying that, while David was at the Beverly Hilton, which he's at during that film, my mom was visiting him a lot and showing baby pictures of Daisy and I to him. If I went into the story of how my parents met that night and how they decided to marry that night, You wouldn't believe it, but I think for the purposes of this interview, I need a little more time, Dave.
0: James Torme talking about his mom. It was a great story. All right, here he is now with Rock With You from Love For Sale, James Torme, as we celebrate Mother's Day weekend on the Dave Koz Radio Show. I want more of that story.

Mr. David Benoit and Beat Street. Great song from David. We also started that set with singer James Torme doing Michael Jackson's Rock With You, and that comes from James' Love for Sale CD. Hey again, I'm Dave Koz, helping you to celebrate this very special holiday weekend. Thank you very much for joining us, by the way. We're marking Mother's Day with some recollections and a whole lot of love for moms everywhere. And I wanted to send out a little love of my own. I mentioned earlier in the show that this show is dedicated to my mom. We were very, very close. She was a wonderful Jewish mother, which means that she always fed me. But she couldn't have been more proud of my career, and she was always front row at all the concerts, and she used to come to the recording studio. And there was one special recollection, and I think this makes it very appropriate, seeing as though one of her favorite artists of all time was Burt Bacharach. And I wrote a song with Burt. We were in the studio one day recording it. The song was called Don't Give Up, and it appeared on an album called The Dance. So we were recording it. We had the whole band there together, and my mom was working that day, and she was going to come straight from work to catch the tail end of the session. But with Burt Bacharach, I had never worked with him before. I had no idea that he worked so quick. So we had the recording date, and it was over before you turned around. And so I kept saying to Burt, you have to just stall. Can't we just maybe go have some lunch? Can't we play some other music or something? You have to stay here until my mom gets here. So he stuck around for probably an extra 2 hours. We talked about everything under the sun. We dabbled in some new music, and in walked my mom, and there was Burt, my mom. And it was one of the most special memories of my life, let alone my mom's life. And she used to talk about it all the time, about how she got to meet one of her musical idols on that very special day. So every time I hear this song, it reminds me of that special moment between Burt Bacharach and my late mom, the incredible Audrey Doreen Koz. So here is Don't Give Up from The Dance, celebrating Mother's Day to all the mothers worldwide on the Dave Koz Radio Show.

0: That's a song that applies to all the mothers out there, because as we kids know, we try every ounce of patience that you have, but please don't give up. That's one of mine with a very special guest. The guy that I wrote the song with, it was a dream come true for me and for my mom, who got a chance to meet him on that session. Burt Bacharach from the CD The Dance, Don't Give Up. Going out to my mom, the late Audrey Cause. Thanks so much for listening.
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0: Well, all right, hopefully our Mother's Day show has inspired you to go out and do something extra nice for mom, or if you're the mom, do something great for yourself. You deserve it. And I want to take this opportunity to thank my mom once again, the late, great Audrey Doreen Weinberg Cause. I miss you, Mom. Next time on the show, we'll be catching up with pianist-producer Michael Broning. He's always a blast to hang with, so I hope you'll be here for that as well. 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Social media, Dave Koz Music, and on Instagram at David Stephen Koz with a PH. Until we're together again, this is your buddy Dave. Happy Mother's Day weekend, and wrapping up another edition of the Dave Koz Radio Show.

So you say you want to take a classic album and redo it after a number of years and make it sound maybe even better. That works for us, especially when you're talking Kenny Wayne Shepherd. We've got the brand new 30th anniversary edition of Ledbetter Heights, and There Is One Foot on the Path. That is just out. And Peter Karp has a brand new album as well called Jersey Town, and we listen to a track entitled Tooth and Nail. I'm Dave Johnson with the Best in Blues every week here on Blues Deluxe. Let's head way back a little over 50 years for a group called It's a Beautiful Day. David LaFlame led the group back then. Here is It's a Beautiful Day from their album Marrying Maiden and a song entitled Don and Dewey.

0: One of the tracks you will find on Best Of, Served Up Texas Style. It's the music of the Smokin' Joe Quebec Band featuring Benoist King and Hands On It. And Curtis Salgado has a brand new album called Legacy Rewind Live in 25. Needless to say, a live album. There is Nobody But You from Curtis and the Band. And way back to an album from It's a Beautiful Day called Marrying Maiden and a song entitled Don and Dewey. I'm Dave Johnson with the Best in Blues. This is Blues Deluxe.
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And let those folks know you heard them on Blues Deluxe. I'm Dave Johnson. This is our 2000th program. I can hardly believe it. I remember thinking when we make it 5 years, 10 years, 15, well, anyway, our 40th anniversary comes up next year, so we've definitely been at it a while. As has Reverend Freakchild. He has a brand new double CD set. Each CD is a different album. One album is entitled Blues and Spirituals, and we'll listen to a track from the other one called Hymn Hustler. Here is Reverend Freakchild, A Day Late and a Dollar Short on Blues Deluxe.

And dealer calls seven out. Damn. Jip again. Oh, man, that's

0: couple of songs that I think complement each other. There is Seth James from his new album called Motor Mouth and I'm in Trouble. And Reverend Freakchild has a brand new album as well called Him Hustler and A Day Late and A Dollar Short. I'm Dave Johnson with the Best in Blues. This is Blues Deluxe.
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0: Didn't get much better than that 10 years after, from one of our favorite live albums around here called Recorded Live from 1973, and Good Morning, Little School Girl. I'm Dave Johnson with the Best in Blues. 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
0: We close our 2000th program this time on Blues Deluxe by turning things over to guitar man Jimmy Thackery from his Essential Collection. 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

Acoustic Storm with Sting, Stuart Copeland, and Andy Summers before they became the Police. There's an early version of Every Little Thing She Does Is Magic, and that song title might describe most of the moms in the world, as we'll be celebrating Mother's Day with special Storm theme sets in the second half of each hour of the show, including several rock moms, like Patti Smith. She'll be getting the spotlight in the eye of the storm. I'm Audrey Paris with you, and here's David Bowie with a tune that has some maternal mentions. It's the 2016 remix of Life on Mars on the Acoustic Storm.

I woke last night to the sound of thunder. How far off, I sat and wondered. Started humming a song from 1962. And funny how the night moves, when you just don't seem to have as much to lose. Strange how the night moves.

As he was walking out of the movie theater after seeing American Graffiti, Bob Seger thought to himself, I can write a song that tells my story. And the eventual result was Night Moves. The Acoustic Storm rumbles on with some southern acoustic rock from Molly Hatchet and their acoustic version of the Allman Brothers tune, Dreams I'll Never See.

0: so high.
1: Pink Floyd with Mother from the Wall. The maternal theme continues on the Acoustic Storm with Loggins and Messina from a VH1 performance. Your Mama Don't Dance.

Mama's Got a Squeeze Box, The Who on the Acoustic Storm. Paul McCartney wrote Mother Nature's Son with inspiration from two very different sources. One creative spark came from a lecture given by the Maharishi Mahesh Yogi when Paul and the Beatles traveled to India in 1968 to study meditation. The other influence was the Nat King Cole song Nature Boy. Here's Sir Paul on the Acoustic Storm from his 2002 U.S. tour.

0: Storming with the Rock and Roll Hall of Fame duo, the Everly Brothers, and the Merrill Haggard tune, Mama Tried. The pioneer of punk, Patti Smith, is in the eye of the storm. Born on December 30th, 1946 in Chicago, Illinois, Patti was the eldest of four children, of Beverly Smith, a jazz singer turned waitress, and Grant Smith, a Honeywell machinist. Growing up in New Jersey, Smith won an art scholarship to Glassboro State Teachers College. But in 1967, she moved to New York City, where she became active in the downtown Manhattan art scene, writing poetry and living with the photographer Robert Mapplethorpe. Her performance-driven poetry readings soon took on a musical component, and from 1971, she worked regularly with the guitarist and critic Lenny Kaye. And by 1973, they had formed a band and began performing in the downtown club scene. In 1976, Kaye introduced Patti to Fred Sonic Smith, member of the MC5, one of the most political bands that came out of Detroit. At first sight, Patti knew he was the fella she was going to marry. She described it as an instant moment of alchemy. Patti recalls after they married, Fred mentioning he would take her anywhere in the world if she would give him a son.
1: To be democratic, I said child, but he asked for a son, and I said, okay. And he took me to French Guiana, because that's where I chose, and I did have a son. And then a little time went by, and he said, now I'd like a daughter. And I said, okay. And that took a little longer, but we had our daughter. So I'm so glad he asked too, because my children are the most precious thing that I have.

Here comes the rain again on the acoustic storm from an acoustic rockin' mom. Annie Lennox of Eurythmics has two daughters. We also heard Growing Up from Bruce Springsteen's very first album. Jefferson Airplane and Starship member Grace Slick is the mom of China Kattner, the daughter she had with the band's Paul Kattner. Here's Grace and the Airplanes carrying on with a song about a wayward son, Lather.

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But Lather still finds it a nice thing to do, to lie about nude in the sand, drawing pictures of mountains that look like bumps, and thrashing.

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Mother's Day acoustic rock on the storm with Jethro Tull from Aqualung and Mother Goose. Moms are often known for their good advice. So here's a set of songs with words of wisdom, starting with Graham Nash solo and acoustic with the CSNY classic, Teach Your Children.

Storman with Randy Newman and the original version of the tune that Three Dog Night made famous, Mama Told Me Not to Come. And some motherly advice from the Beach Boys with Mama Says. Of course, not everyone has their mom still with them. So here's Eric Clapton on the Acoustic Storm from his album From the Cradle, Motherless Children.

0: maternal music from Jacksonville, Florida's Blackfoot, and a tune simply titled Mother. The poetess of punk, Patti Smith, is in the eye of the storm. In 2007, Smith was inducted into the Rock and Roll Hall of Fame. In 1975, with Lenny Kaye, Ivan Kral, Richard Soul, and J.D. Dowdy, Patti Smith released their debut album, Horses, produced by John Cale, who co-founded the Velvet Underground with Lou Reed. One of the tunes on the album, although technically a cover of Van Morrison's Gloria, was so radically reimagined by Smith that the original was hardly recognizable. More than half the lyrics are Smith additions. The tune slowly builds momentum from the ground up, culminating in a peak of raw energy and sound, all wrapped up in three chords and truth. Now in her 70s, Patti Smith feels her craft continues to build momentum as she's able to bring more life experience and depth to her writing.
1: It really hit me when I turned 70. Being a mother, I would like to be around as long as I can. I mean, God grant me a long life so I can do my work, continue to write, and watch my children grow. As far as the aging process physically, yes, I missed when I had really black hair. Now it's all kinds of different silvery colors. And, you know, we all feel the aches and pains of aging. But also, the trade-off is all the experience that we have. Suddenly, I find myself, more facile. I find myself being able to articulate myself better when I'm writing. All the experience I have as a performer, a singer, in some ways, I'm much better. I might not have that certain look anymore, but I can feel my innate powers. So there's some really positive aspects of aging.

0: Not mine.
1: Patti Smith spelling it out for us in the eye of the storm with an unplugged rework of Van Morrison's Gloria. Stick around, there's more of the Acoustic Storm coming right up.
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1: I'm Audrey Parrott, and thanks for sharing part of your Mother's Day weekend with me. And a very happy Mother's Day to all the mothers out there, including mothers of kids who may have fur. 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

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Prizes are only valid for 30 days after you win them and must be picked up at the station. And we are located at 190 Turner Drive, Unit G in Bodo Park, Durango. 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

0: 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And we are located at 190 Turner Drive, Unit G in Bodo Park, Durango. However, some age restrictions do apply. 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

0: Cindy, mama, you understand that?
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0: Well, like, I don't understand that you can't, because, like, I've been to, you know, Paris, Beirut, you know, I've been to Iraq, Iran, Eurasia, you know, I speak very, very, fluent Spanish, todo está bien chévere. You understand that?
1: Bien chévere.
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Was it ever worth it? Was there all that much to gain? 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All our favorites were playing, so we could shake, shake, shake, shake, shake. 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
1: I'm Deborah Rodriguez. We've just heard from the captain of the luxury cruise ship hit with a deadly outbreak of hantavirus. Jan Dobrogowski's posted a video message.
2: Most importantly, our thoughts are with the ones that are no longer with us. And whatever I say will not ease this loss.
1: Three people have died. Others are infected. Among them, at least one American. Correspondent Vicky Barker from London.
3: One of the 17 American passengers evacuated to a Nebraska quarantine facility overnight has tested positive for hantavirus, and another is experiencing mild symptoms. One French woman developed symptoms during her evacuation flight. Her condition has worsened, and she has now tested positive. 20 Britons off the MV Hondius are spent their first day in quarantine here after being airlifted from the Canary Islands. The last people on board are being taken off the cruise ship today, almost certainly to face strict quarantine in their home countries.
1: More than 100 passengers on a Caribbean Prince cruise ship, Princess, are reportedly sick with norovirus. Passenger Donna Leonti says they've been placed in isolation.
4: They were asked to all stay in their room and quarantine. They're being checked on every single day by the medical staff.
1: Several crew members also sick. The CDC says the line is following all protocols to treat the infected and sanitize the ship. President Trump has rejected Iran's latest offer to end the war. He says Tehran's not willing to budge on its nuclear program or unblock the Strait of Hormuz. Israeli Prime Minister Benjamin Netanyahu weighed in with CBS's Major Garrett on last night's 60 Minutes.
5: Is the war with Iran over? And if it isn't, who will decide when it is?
6: I think it accomplished a great deal, but it's not over because there's still nuclear material, enriched uranium, that has to be taken out of Iran.
1: Wartime pricing is still hitting drivers hard at the gas pump. The average for a gallon of regular in the U.S. today is at $4.52. Now Trump administration officials are floating the idea of pausing the national gas tax. Correspondent Nancy Cordes at the White House.
7: Georgia, Indiana, and Utah have already reduced or suspended state gas taxes. Putting the brakes on the federal tax would save drivers roughly 18 cents a gallon, but it would cost the federal government about $500 million each week.
1: Seniors warming up to weed, CBS's Jared Hill.
8: According to a new study out of the universities of Utah and Colorado Boulder, older adults are not using cannabis for its psychedelic properties, rather to manage sleep, pain, or mental health. The survey was conducted in Colorado, where recreational marijuana use is legal.
1: This is CBS News.
9: Rocky Mountain News Network, I'm Teresa Taylor. The National Transportation Safety Board is investigating the emergency evacuation of Frontier Airlines Flight 4345 after the aircraft struck and killed a person during takeoff at Denver International Airport Friday night. Following the collision, the pilot reported an engine fire and smoke in the cabin, prompting an immediate evacuation via slides that left 12 passengers with minor injuries. The Grand Junction Police Department and Colorado State Patrol are conducting a joint graduation traffic operation May 14th through the 16th. This initiative is specially designed to identify and remove impaired drivers from the road during graduation celebrations. And the Minnesota Wild defeated the Colorado Avalanche 5-1 Saturday night, handing Colorado its first loss of the postseason. The Avalanche still hold a 2-1 lead in the second round series as they prepare for Game 4 in St. Paul tonight. I'm Teresa Taylor.
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good morning. Yeah, good morning to you. Chad Pyre with you now here on this Monday. That last track from 1971, that was The Fortunes. Here comes that rainy day again. Well, welcome in to your May 11th. Not expecting any rain today, and I hope you had a wonderful Mother's Day. Good weekend overall. Got a little warm yesterday, downright hot in the afternoon. Just trying to get some yard work done and kind of gave up on that by like 2 o'clock in the afternoon. It's warm, getting sunburned. Well, high temperatures in the low 80s today, upper 80s or even close to 90 tomorrow. Looks like it's going to be hot all week long. All right, we'll get this Monday rolling. We now travel to 2009. Here's Rob Thomas with his song, Her Diamonds, Radio 101. Good morning.

0: 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Chad Pyre here with you, and I sat down with Aaron Glenn, the interim director of the Iron Horse Bicycle Classic. Aaron, we are looking to kick off Memorial Day weekend with a party. What can we find in Buckley Park on Friday, May 22nd?
1: We're going to have Steamworks down there. They'll have their beer wagon. We're going to have live music, a ton of vendors. It's also your last chance to register. They're going to do a bike giveaway down there. We do our parade that's going to run from Ska downtown, and they dress up. You know, costumes are awesome.
0: Yeah, I would assume per capita, more people in this region have a costume box than other places.
1: I would say so. I mean, I have my own costume box, so I can imagine, you know, there's so many opportunities, especially in this town.
0: Well, grab that tutu and join the Iron Horse Parade and Welcome Party on Friday, May 22nd.
1: It's just a great thing for the community. It's, you don't have to be a cyclist. It's just a fun time for everybody. And yeah, we'd love to have everybody come down.
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that's right. We all take a turn being the fool. Now when Aaron Neville right here on Radio 101. Good morning. It's 6:20 on this May 11th. We got a quick listen to what's happening in your local forecast. Weather updates, it's brought to you by Radio 101. And we got ourselves the sunshine. Just rising now, coming up. We'll have sunny skies throughout the day today. And warming up throughout this whole week. But today you got a high near 83 in Durango. Up to 79 in Pagosa Springs. 85 in Farmington and Aztec, and 83 in Cortez. Got a light breeze picking up this afternoon, and then mostly clear skies after our sunset at 8:10. Low temperatures down to 44. Tomorrow and our Tuesday, even warmer. Sunny skies, high temperatures in the upper 80s, perhaps breaching the 90s in parts of the Four Corners. Quick look at your forecast. It was all brought to you by Radio 101. And music will keep you going. We now head to Ichiko Park. This one by the Small Faces. Good morning.

0: Riptide. That song by the artist Vance Joy here on Radio 101. Good morning, Chad Pyre with you as we work our way through this Monday, May 11th. More music coming up. We'll get a quick listen to what's going on in your local area. 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Good morning.
1: 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Last week, Senator Michael Bennett, Senator John Hickenlooper, and Representative Jason Crow met with stakeholders at Buckley Space Force Base, including other state, local, and military leaders. The Future of Buckley Task Force brought together the defense community and base leaders to discuss and coordinate efforts to support Buckley and its vital Space Force, National Guard, and intelligence community missions. Said Senator Bennett, Buckley is a critical component of the community and our state's defense ecosystem, and we must do everything we can as a state to support the service members and their families who are part of this collective. For FCB News, I'm Sandy Connor.
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0: 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A heads up, a night's work continues on Highway 160 in Durango from 7 p.m. to 7 a.m. Please watch for reduced speeds and lane closures near the Home Depot, Three Springs, and Elmore's Corner intersections. That's taking place all throughout this week. And paving operations will pick up on the intersection of County Road 250 and 251 in Durango. Also, the parking lot for Snyder Park will be closed this week for landscaping. And please watch for short delays on Colorado 151 between Ignacio and Allison as crews work to replace a culvert. Drive safe and enjoy the warm weather.
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1: I'm Deborah Rodriguez. 17 18 Americans who were on board the cruise ship hit with a deadly hantavirus outbreak are back home this morning. Correspondent Ian Lee is in Omaha.
2: They're being monitored at the National Quarantine Unit here in Nebraska, the only federally funded unit of its kind in the U.S. An aircraft carrying the passengers touched down overnight in Omaha. One passenger has tested positive and another is showing symptoms.
1: Chief Medical Correspondent Dr. John LaPook.
3: The bad thing that would have happened here is the person who tested positive this morning, this is really important news. That person, if they just went home, they would have been walking around and then suddenly you become symptomatic and you spread it.
1: A French woman who tested positive has returned to Paris. Newly released video shows a trespasser getting hit by a Frontier flight taking off from a runway at the airport in Denver. The collision sparked an engine fire, filling the cabin with smoke. Transportation correspondent Chris Van Cleve.
4: The investigation into how this happened is still ongoing, but the head of the Denver airport is now calling this a preventable tragedy. The airport believes this trespasser was hit and killed within about 2 minutes of scaling an airport perimeter fence, a fence ringed in barbed wire.
1: Passengers evacuated down the plane's emergency slides. 12 people suffered minor injuries. President Trump calls Iran's response to the U.S. latest proposal to end the war totally unacceptable. Iran's foreign minister insists it's responsible and generous. Esmail Baghaghis through an interpreter.
5: I leave the judgment to you and to our people as to whether Iran's demand for ending the war in the region, Iran's demand for stopping maritime piracy against Iranian ships, what they have labeled a naval blockade, are these excessive demands.
1: The president is expected to address the war and relations with Taiwan when he meets with Chinese President Xi Jinping. CBS's Anna Corrin is in Taipei.
6: Well, the U.S. approved an $11 billion arms sale late last year, angering the Chinese. A new $14 billion package is still sitting on the president's desk, yet to be approved.
1: The latest argument for a four-day week? It'll help you keep excess weight off. CBS's Vicki Barker is at the foreign desk.
7: The 33-nation study found countries like the U.S., which have longer average working hours than those in Northern Europe, also have higher obesity rates. This, even though Northern Europeans actually consume more energy and fat.
1: Gas prices holding steady at an average $4.52 a gallon this morning. Dow futures down 34. This is CBS News.
8: Rocky Mountain News Network, I'm Teresa Taylor. Friday night, a trespasser was struck and killed by a departing Frontier Airlines flight at Denver International Airport after jumping a perimeter fence and reaching an active runway within 2 minutes. The collision involving Flight 4345 caused an engine fire and filled the cabin with smoke, forcing 231 passengers and crew to evacuate via emergency slides onto the runway. This weekend, the Arapahoe County Sheriff's Office alerted residents after a bobcat was spotted roaming through a Centennial neighborhood. Photos shared by deputies showed the predator prowling through yards and climbing over residential fences. Authorities advised neighbors to remain vigilant, keep their pets indoors or on leashes, and provide the animal with plenty of space. And Arapahoe Basin has extended its 2025-26 ski season once again with a new closing date set for Sunday, May 17th. I'm Teresa Taylor.
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singing about that summer of 69. That one from 1984. First recorded and released by Bryan Adams. Good morning, just past 7:08 on this May 11th. Already up to about 40 degrees and rising in the Durango Bodo area. Music, we keep it going for this Monday. We now travel to 2001. Here's the Dave Matthews Band, The Space Between. Good morning.

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1: 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Good morning, Chad Pyre with you on this Monday, May 11th. We got a quick listen to what's going on in your local forecast. 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We got ourselves the sunshine out and about today, and high temperatures are warming up, a high near 83 in Durango, 79 in Pagosa Springs, 85 in Farmington, Aztec, and 83 in Cortez. A light breeze this afternoon, but then mostly clear skies after our sunset at 8:10 this evening. Low temperatures around 44 degrees. Tomorrow and our Tuesday, even warmer, sunny skies, high temperatures in the upper 80s, perhaps breaching the 90s in parts of the Four Corners. 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

0: Put a little love in your heart. That one, Jackie DeShannon here on Radio 101. Good morning, Chad Pyre with you. We got more music coming up. A quick listen to what's going on locally. 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
1: La Plata County has chosen Emily Spencer as their new public affairs manager. 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My goal, said Ms. Spencer, is to help share our stories from La Plata County and strengthen transparency, accessibility, and communication with residents, visitors, and the media. Last week, Senator Michael Bennett, Senator John Hickenlooper, and Representative Jason Crow met with stakeholders at Buckley Space Force Base. Future of Buckley Task Force brought together the defense community and base leaders to discuss and coordinate efforts to support Buckley and its vital Space Force, National Guard, and intelligence community missions. The Community Concert Hall at Fort Lewis College announces the return of its summer series, Concert Hall at the Park, with 7 weeks of free live music in Buckley Park beginning June 25th and continuing each Thursday evening at 5:30 through August 6th. 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

0: 7:40 on this Monday trivia time. Trivia time. Let's go. Trivia time. Here we go. You can be a winner. Give me a call. 970-259-4456. Again, 970-259-4456. I got some trivia topics. I'll give you those topics. You then pick one of them. 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Let's play a little bit of trivia. Good morning.
1: Good morning.
0: Hello, what's your name?
1: Scott.
0: Hi, how are you doing today, Scott?
1: I'm good, you?
0: Yeah, pretty good, pretty good. Here we go, Monday. All right, Scott, here's your categories for today. You have belts, musician first names, Broncos draft, TV moms, or doctor of what?
1: Doctor of what? Sounds fun.
0: All right, doctor of what? All right, I'll give you a term we use for in a doctor, and you tell me what they're a doctor of.
1: All right.
0: All right. Sounds fun, as you mentioned. The doctor is in. All right, here's your first one, Scott. What about a gastroenterologist?
1: GI work?
0: Yeah.
1: Intestines?
0: Yep, exactly. Yeah. Diagnose and treat conditions affecting the digestive system. All kinds of stuff there, as we use our digestive system quite a bit to keep these bodies moving. A gastroenterologist does that, looking at your guts. All right, one for one thus far, Scott. Here's your next one. What about an oncologist? What's an oncologist do?
1: Oncologists are essentially cancer doctors, right?
0: Specialize in diagnosing and treating cancer, and then using all kinds of different therapies and stuff to hopefully manage that and support their patients through it. An oncologist. Sweet. All right. Well, last one. What about a pulmonologist?
1: Pulmonologist is your respiratory system.
0: Yeah, for sure. Yeah. Diseases of the lungs, the respiratory system. Yeah, helping you breathe. Whatever you got going on there. Also, one of those important things that we got to do as humans. I got to eat and breathe and hopefully battle cancer. But yeah, those are three doctors that helped us with all that. Yeah, sweet.
1: Sweet.
0: Right. Nice. Well done, Scott. You got your docs. Yeah. Well, watch.
1: And yet I still try to avoid them.
0: Oh, I know, right? Just because you know their name doesn't mean you want to see them. I think that's a good thing.
1: No, go get healthcare. Go get healthcare.
0: Go get healthcare. Get your checkups. And then an apple a day, right? That's all you really need, I think.
1: Right.
0: Just eat one apple per day. I wonder, though, if it, like, accumulates. Like, if I eat 5 apples today, am I good for the whole week? Will I be healthy?
1: Unfortunately, I doubt it.
0: Yeah, I kind of doubt it, too. But then the real question is, what if you eat something derived from apples? Does it keep the doctor away? Like, they don't say, like, a half an apple pie keeps the doctor away. I don't think it works that way.
1: Or an apple brandy.
0: Right? Yeah. What do you mean I'm sick, Doc? I've had 8 apple brandies before I showed up. Surprised I'm not feeling well. Cool. Well done. You did identify those doctors. Scott, you're our winner today.
1: Awesome.
0: Yeah, well done, well done. Stay on the line. I'll get you that gift card to Sunnyside.
1: Cool.
0: All right, sweet. Scott's our winner today. Figured out the docs. What up, Doc? Docs are in. I'm Chad Pyre, the doctor of music coming at you. Actually, I'm sure there is a doctorate, actually, for music. But anyways, we have more music coming up. That's what I'm trying to get at. And we'll be back at it shortly. Join me tomorrow, too. We'll do trivia time, 7:40 on your Tuesday. 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

0: 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A heads up, a night's work continues on Highway 160 in Durango from 7 p.m. to 7 a.m. Please watch for reduced speeds and lane closures near the Home Depot, Three Springs, and Elmore's Corner intersections. That's taking place all throughout this week. And paving operations will pick up on the intersection of County Road 250 and 251 in Durango. Also, the parking lot for Snyder Park will be closed this week for landscaping. And please watch for short delays on Colorado 151 between Ignacio and Allison as crews work to replace a culvert. Drive safe and enjoy the warm weather.
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1: I'm Deborah Rodriguez. The 17 American passengers stuck on a cruise ship infected with hantavirus returned to Nebraska this morning. Now they're under quarantine at a facility in Omaha. Correspondent Ian Lee is there.
2: One passenger has tested positive and another is showing symptoms. Officials said both were moved into the Nebraska biocontainment unit built to handle highly infectious diseases.
1: We're just in from Washington. Cole Thomas Allen, the suspect in the shooting at the White House Correspondents' Dinner, has just pleaded not guilty to attempting to assassinate President Trump, as well as to two firearms charges. CBS's Katrina Kaufman.
3: His lawyers are trying to argue that Acting Attorney General Todd Blanche, U.S. Attorney for D.C. Jeanine Pirro, and potentially the entire D.C. office should be disqualified from this case. Because of the way they've been presenting in the media, they have said that they are potentially alleged targets of this attack.
1: Wartime pricing still hitting drivers hard at the gas pump. The average for a gallon of regular in the U.S. today, $4.52. Now, Trump administration officials are floating the idea of pausing the national gas tax. Correspondent Nancy Cordes is at the White House.
4: Georgia, Indiana, and Utah have already reduced or suspended state gas taxes. Putting the brakes on the federal tax would save drivers roughly 18 cents a gallon, but it would cost the federal government about $500 million each week.
1: We're learning more about a horrific discovery at a rail yard near the southern border.
5: Six people were found dead in a boxcar on a Union Pacific freight train in Laredo, Texas, just across the Rio Grande River from Mexico. Joe Baza is with the Laredo Police Department.
6: An autopsy will probably take place as to determine the cause and manner of the death of the victims in this case.
5: It's unclear if other people were found alive in the train car. Jim Crisula, CBS News.
1: Two Miami police officers are suing Matt Damon and Ben Affleck over their hit Netflix movie The Rip, about a couple of cops who cash in on a drug raid. CBS's Carter Evans from L.A.
7: The plaintiffs, Jason Smith and Jonathan Santana, are never named in the film. They claim their portrayal in the movie implies, quote, misconduct, poor judgment, and unethical behavior in connection with a real law enforcement operation, including an insinuation they pocketed money from seized funds.
1: It's not only about fun and games. New guidance from the American Academy of Pediatrics says playground time is crucial for the health and good grades for kids of all ages. Comes after years of shrinking recess periods and a rise in childhood obesity rates. This is CBS News.
8: Rocky Mountain News Network, I'm Teresa Taylor. The National Transportation Safety Board is investigating the emergency evacuation of Frontier Airlines Flight 4345 after the aircraft struck and killed a person during takeoff at Denver International Airport Friday night. Following the collision, the pilot reported an engine fire and smoke in the cabin, prompting an immediate evacuation via slides that left 12 passengers with minor injuries. The Grand Junction Police Department and Colorado State Patrol are conducting a joint graduation traffic operation May 14th through the 16th. This initiative is specially designed to identify and remove impaired drivers from the road during graduation celebrations. And the Minnesota Wild defeated the Colorado Avalanche 5-1 Saturday night, handing Colorado its first loss of the postseason. The Avalanche still hold a 2-1 lead in the second round series as they prepare for Game 4 in St. Paul tonight. I'm Teresa Taylor.
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11: 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We'll get back to the music in just a minute. 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We just heard CBS News on Radio 101, heard some Rocky Mountain News Network, and All the news here brought to you by the Credit Union of Colorado. 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
11: Well, here we go, getting back to the music for this Monday, May 11th. We travel to 1977. The amazing Carly Simon with Nobody Does It Better. This is Radio 101. Good morning.

You're awful smart, I must admit. You broke my heart. The awful truth, it's really sad, I must admit.

You had the cards, I must admit. You were awful smart. The awful truth is awful sad, I must admit. I was awful.

0: Kiss from a Rose. That would be by the artist Seal. It's here on Radio 101, Batman Forever. All right, more music coming at you. We got a quick list of what's going down in your local forecast. 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Gonna be warm. Yeah, high temperatures near 83 in Durango, up to 79 in Pagosa Springs, 85 in Farmington and Aztec, and 83 in Cortez. A light breeze this afternoon, but then mostly clear skies after our sunset at 8:10 and low temperatures down to 44 degrees. Tomorrow and our Tuesday, even warmer. Sunny skies, high temperatures in the upper 80s, perhaps breaching the 90s in parts of the Four Corners. 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

0: I Just Died in Your Arms Tonight. That song by the band Cutting Crew here on Radio 101. Also heard some George Harrison just before that with All Those Years Ago. We got a quick list of what's going on locally and then more music coming up. 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With that quick listen of what's going on locally, we send it back to the news desk with Sandy Connor. Good morning.
1: 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Last week, Senator Michael Bennett, Senator John Hickenlooper and Representative Jason Crow met with stakeholders at Buckley Space Force Base, including other state, local, and military leaders. The Future of Buckley Task Force brought together the defense community and base leaders to discuss and coordinate efforts to support Buckley and its vital Space Force, National Guard, and intelligence community missions. Said Senator Bennett, Buckley is a critical component of the community and our state's defense ecosystem, and we must do everything we can as a state to support the service members and their families who are part of this collective. For FCB News, I'm Sandy Kahn.
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1: We're sitting in a room now. I don't know what the name of this room is, but John F. Kennedy spoke right over there.
2: Yep, this is the Pullman Room. It's downstairs. It's one of the three banquet rooms that we do here at the Strader. And in 1960, John F. Kennedy was here. He was a senator at the time, running for president.
1: A lot of famous people have stayed here, one of which, if you're a fan of Western writers, Louis L'Amour wrote all of his Sackett novels right here in this hotel.
2: Correct. Yeah, 100% of the Sacketts was written here. Him and his wife, Kathy, would rent the room out, 222 out, for the entire month of August for almost 20 years. And the reason why he chose that particular room is directly below that room is the Diamond Bell Saloon. And each evening during August, they have a honky-tonk piano player in there. And because of that music grating through the floor is what put him in his mindset to write his novels. There were several times that I would actually see Louis typing in his room. And the one thing that I remember the most is that he was a two-finger typer. But once he got going, it sounded just like a machine gun going off. It was quite impressive.
1: Yeah, there are other stories of other famous people.
2: Gerald Ford stayed here. He bought one of our radio stations called KIUP, which is just adjacent to the hotel here. He stayed here in room 333.
1: Didn't you say, too, that the movie Vacation?
2: Yeah, National Lampoon Vacation.
1: Yeah.
2: With Chevy Chase. It was filmed here.
1: Yeah.
2: It was the scene where he robbed the hotel of all the cash. And afterwards, he went running out one of our side doors.
1: Yeah.
2: And miraculously, in the movie, he comes out at a hotel that's in the Grand Canyon.
1: And that was right here at the Strader.
2: Right, yes.
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0: 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Appliances available the same day. A heads up, a night's work continues on Highway 160 in Durango from 7 p.m. to 7 a.m. Please watch for reduced speeds and lane closures near the Home Depot, Three Springs, and Elmore's Corner intersections. That's taking place all throughout this week. And paving operations will pick up on the intersection of County Road 250 and 251 in Durango. Also, the parking lot for Snyder Park will be closed this week for landscaping. And please watch for short delays on Colorado 151 between Ignacio and Allison as crews work to replace a culvert. Drive safe and enjoy the warm weather.
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1: I'm Steve Kathan. 17 Americans who were on board that cruise ship that was hit with a deadly hantavirus outbreak are now in quarantine in Nebraska. Governor Jim Pillen.
2: The passengers who are here at UNMC are going to receive nothing but world-class care. It's a guarantee. You can take it to the bank.
1: CBS's Dr. Celine Gounder says one is tested positive for the virus, another is showing symptoms.
3: They first triage them into high risk versus low risk. The low risk people will be sent back home to quarantine at home with the supervision of a local health department, or if there's a facility locally where they would like to be quarantined. High risk people will either quarantine in Nebraska or at home or at a local facility. And then during that period of time for the 42 days, minimum of 42 days, that may change. They will be monitored for their temperatures, their symptoms.
1: The man charged with trying to assassinate President Trump last month was in court this morning.
4: Cole Thomas Allen was handcuffed and shackled and wearing an orange jail uniform for his arraignment in federal court. The 31-year-old didn't speak during the hearing, but one of his attorneys spoke for him, pleading not guilty to charges that he tried to kill President Trump and fired a shotgun at a Secret Service officer who tried to stop him. Allen's lawyers are asking the judge to bar at least two top Justice Department officials from the prosecution because they could be considered victims or witnesses in the case, creating, the lawyers argue, a potential conflict of interest. Vicki Barker, CBS News.
1: A trial opened today in Atlanta.
5: How does the defendant plead?
1: Not guilty. A not guilty plea from Kelvin Evans, who's accused of stealing unreleased music belonging to Beyonce. It was on a laptop used by one of her employees. CBS's Jim Krasula has the latest look today at the job market.
6: A new poll from Gallup has found that younger Americans are more pessimistic than older people about the job market. It's a sudden reversal from just 3 years ago when older Americans were more pessimistic. The gap between young and older Americans' views of the job market is now greater than any other country among the 141 surveyed by Gallup.
1: For the first time in more than a decade, a top pediatricians group has put out new guidance about recess at school, saying it's crucial for good health and good grades and should be part of the school day for students of all ages. The policy statement by the American Academy of Pediatrics cites new research on why those breaks are essential for academic success and mental, physical, and social growth. Wall Street. Right now the Dow is up 32 points. The S&P is up 16. This is CBS News.
7: Rocky Mountain News Network, I'm Teresa Taylor. The National Transportation Safety Board is investigating the emergency evacuation of Frontier Airlines Flight 4345 after the aircraft struck and killed a person during takeoff at Denver International Airport Friday night. Following the collision, the pilot reported an engine fire and smoke in the cabin, prompting an immediate evacuation via slides that left 12 passengers with minor injuries. The Grand Junction Police Department and Colorado State Patrol are conducting a joint graduation traffic operation May 14th through the 16th. This initiative is specially designed to identify and remove impaired drivers from the road during graduation celebrations. And the Minnesota Wild defeated the Colorado Avalanche 5-1 Saturday night, ending Colorado its first loss of the postseason. The Avalanche still hold a 2-1 lead in the second round series as they prepare for Game 4 in St. Paul tonight. I'm Teresa Taylor.
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Oh man, that power of gold. That one by Dan Fogelberg, first released in 1978. Good morning, Chet Pyre with you as we work our way through this Monday, May 11th. About 55 degrees and rising in the Durango Bodo area. More music, we're back at it. We head to 1993 now. This one, a solo Sting with Nothing About Me. Radio 101, good morning.

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1: Chad Pyre here with you, and I spoke with Aaron Glenn, the interim director of the Iron Horse Bicycle Classic. 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
2: 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It's a great experience.
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2: 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And yeah, we'd love to have everybody come down.
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0: Red Wine. That one by UB40 here on Radio 101. Although that song originally written and recorded by Neil Diamond. More music coming up. We got a quick listen to what's going on right here in your local forecast. 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Got ourselves that sunshine out and about today. And high temperatures climbing to about 83 this afternoon in Durango, 79 in Pagosa Springs, 85 in Farmington and Aztec, and 83 in Cortez. Got a light breeze this afternoon and then mostly clear skies after that. Our sunset at 8:10 and low temperatures around 44 degrees. Tomorrow and our Tuesday, even warmer. Sunny skies, high temperatures in the upper 80s, perhaps breaching the 90s in parts of the Four Corners. Weather update here brought to you by Team Up and more music coming at you. 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

0: one, Circle Back by John Hiatt here on Radio 101. Good morning, more music headed your way. We got a quick listen to what's going on locally. 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Hey, give him a call today at 970-247-1040. With that, listen to what's going on locally. We send it back to the news desk with Sandy Connor. Good morning.
1: La Plata County has chosen Emily Spencer as their new public affairs manager. 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My goal, said Ms. Spencer, is to help share our stories from La Plata County and strengthen transparency, accessibility, and communication with residents, visitors, and the media. Last week, Senator Michael Bennett, Senator John Hickenlooper, and Representative Jason Crow met with stakeholders at Buckley Space Force Base. Future of Buckley Task Force brought together the defense community and base leaders to discuss and coordinate efforts to support Buckley and its vital Space Force, National Guard, and intelligence community missions. The Community Concert Hall at Fort Lewis College announces the return of its summer series, Concert Hall at the Park, with 7 weeks of free live music in Buckley Park beginning June 25th and continuing each Thursday evening at 5:30 through August 6th. 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For FCB News, I'm Sandy Connor.
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2: 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Today, for Link the Lyrics, we'll reach back to 1971. And I need the next 8 lyrics or so. Sing it out. Sing it out. 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

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Sing it out best you can. 970-259-4456. 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

Yeah, the clue gets you started there. 970-259-4456. 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Here's King Harvest on Radio 101.

everybody. Except me. My invite must have been in the mail. I missed the party. Dance in the Moonlight, that one, King Harvest, here on Radio 101. Good morning, Chad Pyre with you, and thank you everyone calling in, playing Link the Lyrics today. Yeah, you're all invited to that, but congratulations today going out to Jane. She was the first with the correct answers. Well done. Well done, Jane. So quite a few of you with the correct answers, but here you go. Here's your clue again. It's the Allman Brothers featuring their sister Jane singing it out on this Monday.

0: not going to let me catch the Midnight Rider.
1: Yeah, that's fun. Midnight Rider. It's the main thing I was looking for as Jane did it. Get that little inflection on the end of that word. Midnight Rider. That song, of course, the Allman Brothers Band. It was first released in 1971 off of their second studio album, Idle South. The song primarily written by vocalist Greg Allman, and he started writing it at a rented cabin, a small cabin outside of Georgia. And he listened. He enlisted the help of roadie Robert Kim Payne to help complete the song, because Greg Allman was writing the song in like the middle of the night, and he really liked what he had. And then he went to the roadie Kim Payne, who was kind of guarding the equipment overnight, and Kim Payne helped him write the rest of the lyrics. And Greg Allman was so excited about the song, he wanted to record it immediately, but he didn't have keys to the sound studio, which was kind of adjacent to this farmhouse they were renting. And so they phoned the producer, Johnny Sandlin, and another gentleman, Paul Hornsby. And they said, and I quote, get out of here. Come back in the morning. So instead of leaving and coming back in the morning, once again, Greg Allman so excited to record this song that they broke in. They had the roadie Payne smash a window, and they went through the door, unlocked it, and figured out how to turn on all the recording equipment, the microphones and such, and Greg Allman recorded a demo all by himself on acoustic guitar. He wasn't able to find the rest of his band members. They were out partying or, you know, doing what rock musicians do in the middle of the night. And so he enlisted just some random people to come play. The guy Twiggs Lydon didn't even know how to play bass guitar, but he taught him how to do a little bit of it for the rough demo. Greg Allman called it the song that he's most proud of in his career. Breaking into the studio. Make sure to get that one down. We'll give it a listen in just a minute. Again, congratulations going out to Jane, our winner today. And thank you, everyone, singing along. We'll be back at it tomorrow. Oh, I just, I guess a tip, pro tip for the authorities that are attempting to catch the Midnight Rider. Try at midnight. That's when they're going to be riding. That's when you get them. Boom. All right, solve that mystery. All right, up next, we'll give it a listen, everyone's chance to sing along, and then join me tomorrow. We'll do Link the Lyrics again tomorrow at 9:40 sharp. It's all brought to you by East by Southwest. We'll hear a brief word from them, and then your Link the Lyrics song from today, released in 1971, the Allman Brothers Band with Midnight Rider on Radio 101.
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0: 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A heads up, a night's work continues on Highway 160 in Durango from 7 p.m. to 7 a.m. Please watch for reduced speeds and lane closures near the Home Depot, Three Springs, and Elmore's Corner intersections. That's taking place all throughout this week. And paving operations will pick up on the intersection of County Road 250 and 251 in Durango. Also, the parking lot for Snyder Park will be closed this week for landscaping. And please watch for short delays on Colorado 151 between Ignacio and Allison as crews work to replace a culvert. 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
1: I'm Steve Kathan. Attention's focused on Nebraska, where more than a dozen Americans who were on a cruise ship that was hit with a deadly hantavirus outbreak are quarantined.
2: There's no intermingling of any of the quarantined individuals. There's no visits from anyone outside of the quarantine unit.
1: Dr. Michael Waldman runs the quarantine unit. CBS's Ian Lee.
3: We now know that there were 18, all 18 were Americans. One is a dual British national. You have some of them here in Omaha and some of them in Atlanta. Now, that reason for that is because they have limited space, limited beds. If things go horribly wrong, they want to make sure that they have the resources available.
1: Cole Thomas Allen, the man charged with attempting to assassinate President Trump last month, pleaded not guilty to all charges today in federal court. The U.S. stalemate with Iran shows no sign of ending, and CBS's Stacey Lynn reports there is talk of something to ease the pain at the pump.
4: As gas prices nationwide top $4.50 a gallon, the president told CBS News he'd pause the 18-cent federal tax for a period of time. He said it would be restored when prices come down. The tax funds highway and transit projects, and suspending it would require congressional approval.
1: The lone Democrat on the FCC is speaking out, as we hear from CBS's Jim Crisula.
5: FCC member Ana Gomez says ABC has been a victim of a, quote, sustained, coordinated campaign of censorship and control by the Trump administration. Gomez has released a letter she sent to the CEO of Disney, which owns ABC, saying that the FCC under Republican Chairman Brendan Carr has been weaponized to pressure, quote, a free and independent press and all media into submission.
1: The CBS News has learned President Trump has approved a plan to fire FDA Director Marty McCarry. Today, the president was touting administration efforts aimed at maternal health.
6: Since we launched the website just a few months ago, over 19,000 Americans have used those fertility medicines and discounts and saved more than $15 million just in a short period of time, very matter of weeks.
1: Now to South Florida, where 11 people were hurt in a weekend boat explosion. CBS Miami's Steve Maggiore.
7: Witnesses say the boat was surrounded by first responders in minutes. 911 call audio describes how a child had to be taken to the hospital.
8: Rescue 10 to air rescue. I got one pediatric, got burned, and also has a premature fracture.
7: Witness Patrick Lee described how stunning the sight was.
9: We saw people, three people fly out of the boat. Just saw a lot of them with burns all over them.
1: This is CBS News.
10: Rocky Mountain News Network, I'm Teresa Taylor. Friday night, a trespasser was struck and killed by a departing Frontier Airlines flight at Denver International Airport after jumping a perimeter fence and reaching an active runway within 2 minutes. The collision involving Flight 4345 caused an engine fire and filled the cabin with smoke, forcing 231 passengers and crew to evacuate via emergency slides onto the runway. This weekend, the Arapahoe County Sheriff's Office alerted residents after a bobcat was spotted roaming through a Centennial neighborhood. Photos shared by deputies showed the predator prowling through yards and climbing over residential fences. Authorities advise neighbors to remain vigilant, keep their pets indoors or on leashes, and provide the animal with plenty of space. And Arapahoe Basin has extended its 2025-26 ski season once again, with a new closing date set for Sunday, May 17th. I'm Teresa Taylor.
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1: Loving in my baby's eyes. That song by Taj Mahal. It's here on Radio 101. Good morning, Chad Pyre with you. We got a quick listen to what's going on in your local forecast. 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Got ourselves the sunshine out and about today and warming up behind near 83 in Durango, up to 79 this afternoon in Pagosa Springs, 85 in Farmington, Aztec, and 83 in Cortez. A light breeze this afternoon, mostly clear skies after our sunset at 8:10, and then low temperatures around 44 degrees. Tomorrow and our Tuesday, even warmer. Sunny skies, high temperatures in the upper 80s, perhaps breaching the 90s in parts of the Four Corners. 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

Good morning, 10:30 now on this May 11th. Time to learn something new. You and I learning something new each and every weekday with Today I Learn. Well, today I learned that over 90% of the world's supply of marbles is just manufactured by one company in Mexico. Just one factory making nearly all the marbles in the world. Which I suppose is interesting, right? I don't know why. I know why. I never thought about it, but I guess I just assumed there were competing marble manufacturers. But no, it's the Vacor de Mexico Marble Factory. It began operations in Mexico City in 1934. It originally produced clay marbles, but then within a few years started producing glass marbles. Does all the fancy marbles, all different sizes of marbles, and does the cat's eye, all that. But today we learn that over 90% of the world's supply of marbles is manufactured by one company, just one factory in Mexico, making all the marbles. I mean, I don't think there's a huge demand for marbles necessarily, right? I don't think the kids are bringing it back, not yet anyway. It's not vintage enough. Haven't been playing the marbles. But yeah, one factory making all the marbles there. They got all the marbles. All right, learning something new. Join me tomorrow to learn something else new about our wide world and beyond with Today I Learned. Up next, this was more of a hit on the countryside, but a pretty good song nonetheless. It's DL Marble is the name of the artist, and the song Good Sign. Radio 101, good morning.

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0: 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We got a full tank of gas, half a pack of cigarettes. It's dark, and we're wearing sunglasses.
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1: I'm Steve Kathan. President Trump says the ceasefire with Iran is on life support. And with gas prices in this country up 40 cents a gallon over the past month, he's talking about a move to suspend the federal gasoline tax.
2: The president says he does support putting the 18-cent tax on pause.
3: You know, it's a small percentage, but it's, you know, it's still money.
2: As for how long it would be temporarily suspended,
3: until it's appropriate.
2: Any suspension would require approval from Congress. Several lawmakers say they'll introduce bills this week. Once the war ends, the president insists the price of gas and oil...
3: You're going to see it drop like a rock.
2: Stacey Lynn, CBS News, the White House.
1: Earlier, President Trump said Iran's response to the U.S. proposal for peace talks was garbage and totally unacceptable. CBS's Holly Williams.
4: The Iranians took several days to respond to the U.S. proposal for a peace deal. I think it's possible that they were deliberately slow-walking things. During that period, Iran said that it does not pay attention to deadlines. They've made their response. President Trump is clearly not happy with it, presumably because Iran has not agreed to some of the key elements of the U.S. proposal, which reportedly included the suspension of Iran's nuclear enrichment and an end to restrictions in the Strait of Hormuz.
1: 18 Americans are now back in the U.S., quarantined now after their time on a cruise ship that was hit with a deadly hantavirus outbreak. At least one of those people testing positive here in the U.S. Dr. Brendan Jackson of the CDC is watching most of them in Nebraska.
5: The passengers that are all in the assessment phase, they're going to be here for at least a few days while we do assessments and then coordination from what happens next.
1: A not guilty plea in federal court today from Cole Thomas Allen, the man charged with trying to assassinate President Trump last month. CBS's Katrina Kaufman.
6: Everyone has the right to the presumption of innocence, and they are claiming that he is not guilty to these particular charges. You know, I don't think they can deny that he was at the hotel, that he ran towards that magnetometer, that he was holding the gun, anything we see on video, but they are going to say, no, he was not attempting to assassinate the president. Mm-hmm. No, he was not doing these charges that you are claiming that he did.
1: Later this week, President Trump goes to China to meet with President Xi. Sebastian Lai tells CBS News he hopes Trump will speak up for the release of his father, a pro-democracy leader in the country.
7: Time is running out for my father. If he's not free soon, he will die. The president, I know the president cares about my father's case. He can do it. He has said that it would be a very meaningful gesture for Xi Jinping to release my father.
1: And checking Wall Street, right now the Dow is down 18 points. The S&P is up 17. This is CBS News.
8: Rocky Mountain News Network, I'm Teresa Taylor. The National Transportation Safety Board is investigating the emergency evacuation of Frontier Airlines Flight 4345 after the aircraft struck and killed a person during takeoff at Denver International Airport Friday night. Following the collision, the pilot reported an engine fire and smoke in the cabin, prompting an immediate evacuation via slides that left 12 passengers with minor injuries. The Grand Junction Police Department and Colorado State Patrol are conducting a joint graduation traffic operation May 14th through the 16th. This initiative is specially designed to identify and remove impaired drivers from the road during graduation celebrations. And the Minnesota Wild defeated the Colorado Avalanche 5-1 Saturday night, handing Colorado its first loss of the postseason. The Avalanche still hold a 2-1 lead in the second round series as they prepare for Game 4 in St. Paul tonight. I'm Teresa Taylor.
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0: Stuck in a Moment, that one by U2 here on Radio 101. Good morning, Chet Pyre with you, and we got a quick listen to what's happening in your local forecast. 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High temperatures near 83 in Durango, up to 79 in Pagosa Springs, 85 in Farmington and Aztec, 83 in Cortez. A light breeze this afternoon, but then mostly clear skies after our sunset at 8:10. Low temperatures around 44 degrees. Tomorrow on our Tuesday, even warmer. Sunny skies, high temperatures in the upper 80s, perhaps breaching the 90s in parts of the Four Corners. 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And more music, that's coming at you. 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

0: That heart of rock and roll, still beating. Creepy as heck, though, as it's just a heart. Huey Lewis in the News on Radio 101 reminds me of Indiana Jones and the Temple of Doom. We got plenty of music for you. It's coming up. Chad Pyre Dunzo. My brain is a little cooked, as you can tell. Just jumping to movie references. But we welcome in Jake Jones to get you through the afternoon. He's awake. Hey, Jake.
1: I'm close to awake. Don't lie to the people.
0: Well, I think we like intersect there where I start to fall. I get to get all sleepy here in the early afternoon and you start to wake up. And so like we're in that intersection there.
1: No, absolutely. You know what that heartbeat always reminds me of? It's like a weird, I don't know if it's a personal quirk or if this is like shared kind of amongst
0: excited.
1: A lot of people.
0: I'm excited for whatever this is.
1: No, it's just when I hear my own heartbeat, it freaks me out. Like I don't know what to do with it. It's one thing if you know, put your hand on your heart and you're listening out for it or you try to take your pulse. But when like you just get random moments where you can like feel your heartbeat in your finger or you can like hear it in a quiet room, it drives me crazy. I don't know what it is. It's something like psychologically when I think about my heart beating and actually think about all of the internal processes that are happening biologically, it's a miracle to put it lightly, but it's also... I don't know why it scares me to think about it, like the details of all the things my body is doing without me actually intending to do it, keeping me alive on the daily. But it's like when I bring attention to it, I think it's a weird anxiety or fear that it's like, oh, if I pay attention to this, it's going to stop.
0: Yeah.
1: Or it's going to change.
0: But enough, I actually have that feeling a little bit, not with my heartbeat necessarily, but with breathing.
1: Yeah.
0: I think about my lungs. You know, expanding and capturing the air and circulating oxygen and stuff like that, and how it's a normal thing we just do. Like, humans don't think about breathing. But I started thinking about it when my daughter was born. So my son was born first, and he had a pretty normal birth. It was regular. My daughter was born, still a pretty normal birth. She was healthy. She came out. But she literally just wouldn't breathe on her own for a while.
1: Yeah.
0: And it just took her. You know, she's just like little tiny infant turning blue, like rush her to the NIC unit and they'd give her oxygen and she'd be fine. And so we had to stay at the hospital for an extra 2 days until she just like instinct finally kicked in and she's just would breathe. She just like wouldn't. I was like, that is wild that you could just forget to do that.
1: I know. I don't know. I used to meditate a lot and I'm trying to kind of get back more into that. But that was always something, you know, one of the many ruminations that pops up while you're sitting there trying to do essentially the most basic human activity possible, like just sitting still and breathing. But when you focus on your breath, when you pay attention to your breathing, yeah, you almost get overwhelmed and you're like, whoa, what if I stopped?
0: Yeah, right?
1: Like, what is keeping this going?
0: Yeah, and it's cool that those things are more automatic. Like, we think of all the other things in our life that we have to worry about, like... traffic on the road or rabbits eating our garden or like, I don't know. There's so many things in your mind all the time, but really your body is doing crazy, amazing things like constantly.
1: Yeah. Grateful for, you know, biology
0: and
1: breath and
0: go biology.
1: Way to kick it off with an existential conversation, Chad.
0: That's what Mondays are for.
1: Oh yeah. Let's think about it here.
0: Oh, that's cool. I like that stuff. I actually really enjoy thinking about that stuff or even getting creeped out a little bit by it.
1: Yeah. Oh, for sure.
0: I like that. That's cool. All right. Well, our hearts are beating. I assume yours are too, which your ears are likely working too. We'll get you some music then. Request hour coming up here on this Monday.
1: Coming up, yeah, about 10 minutes away. I don't have a clever or fancy name for it, but I'm going to be looking for... Opposite Monday, maybe we'll call it. I'm looking for hard or easy in the title of the song. Easy or hard.
0: Okay.
1: You got an easy week in front of you? You got a hard week?
0: Would you take like difficult or like kind of, you know?
1: I would take difficult. Difficult in the title would be difficult though.
0: Yeah, likely.
1: If you could think of one.
0: That's difficult.
1: Yeah. You'll find more with hard and easy.
0: I can think of a few up top of my head with easy for sure. Hard, yeah, hard.
1: Yeah, there's some great ones out there for both. So, yeah, start thinking about it, and we'll fill up the hour. We'll do an opposite Monday, I guess we'll call it. Hard and easy.
0: Juxtapositions.
1: Yeah, yeah.
0: Yeah, I'm all about that. All right, cool. 970-259-4456. We'll get your afternoon started here with Jake Jones. Of course, I'm going to leave you with the music as well. Coming up next, this one, Ace, with How Long. As always, want to remind you, take care of yourself, take care of each other. I look forward to catching up with you tomorrow morning right here on Radio 101.

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1: I'm Jennifer Kuiper. The ceasefire with Iran appears to be extremely fragile. CBS's Stacey Lynn reports.
2: President Trump called the Iran ceasefire
3: unbelievably weak
2: and says it's on massive life support.
3: Where the doctor walks in and says, sir, your loved one has approximately a 1% chance of living.
2: He described Tehran's latest proposal to end the war as garbage because they would not commit to a nuclear concession.
3: The plan is that they cannot have a nuclear weapon. And they didn't say that in their letter.
2: Stacey Lynn, CBS News, the White House.
1: Gas prices have been climbing since the war with Iran began, and President Trump says he wants to help people by suspending the federal gas tax. Congress has to approve the move. According to Gas Buddies Patrick DeHaan,
4: if the price of oil goes up shortly thereafter the tax holiday takes effect, it can be obfuscated. The impact on what consumers are visibly seeing can be hidden.
1: 18 people, 17 of them American passengers, evacuated from the hantavirus-hit cruise ship, and they've been flown back to the U.S. Two are in Atlanta and 16 in Nebraska. Dr. Michael Wadman, the medical director of the National Quarantine Unit in Omaha.
5: We welcomed 15 passengers to the quarantine unit early this morning. One passenger did go to the biocontainment unit.
1: There are 28 people still on the ship who need to disembark, and after that happens, 26 others will be taken to the Netherlands. The lone Democrat on the Federal Communications Commission has told the CEO of Disney that the FCC is out to censor ABC TV, which is owned by Disney. CBS's Jim Krasula has more.
6: FCC member Ana Gomez says ABC has been a victim of a, quote, sustained, coordinated campaign of censorship and control by the Trump administration. Gomez has released a letter she sent to the CEO of Disney, which owns ABC, saying that the FCC under Republican Chairman Brendan Carr has been weaponized to pressure, quote, a free and independent press and all media into submission.
1: Even though the price of gas and airline tickets is jumping, experts expect record-breaking travel during Memorial Day weekend. CBS's Chris Van Cleve.
7: The 45 million expected to travel is up just 0.4% from last year. AAA's Aixa Diaz.
8: Despite high gas prices, most people still travel, and they don't let that deter them from going on their trip. They may budget accordingly, but they're still going to go on their getaway.
7: Most, 39.1 million, will drive, getting hit with gas prices topping $4.50 a gallon on average, up about $1.40 from a year ago.
1: Stocks are up. This is CBS News.
9: All right, we've got 12:03 on the clock. Welcome back into Radio 101 here. Shout out to the gallery bringing us our top of the hour news. And I do have some local headlines on the way for you as well. 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See how they can transform your project into a masterpiece of functionality and style. And, of course, a big shout-out to Mr. Chad Pyre, setting off our Monday morning there. I am Jake Jones, taking over the studio. I'll be hanging out with you till about 6 p.m. today. You are officially rocking with the Joneses. And here's what I want to do for our request hour today. About to dive right into it. The number here at the studio is 970-259-4456. I would love to hear from you today. We're going to do an easy or hard Monday, opposite Monday. Looking for easy or hard in the title of an iconic song throughout the decades. There's some great options out there. Start thinking about it. If you happen to think of a favorite, I'd love to hear from you. 970-259-4456. 970-259-4456. Easy or hard in the title. Your official request hour here in the Four Corners. We'll dive into it in just a moment after Sandy Connor with a couple local headlines.
10: 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The Future of Buckley Task Force brought together the defense community and base leaders to discuss and coordinate efforts to support Buckley and its vital Space Force, National Guard, and intelligence community missions. Said Senator Bennett, Buckley is a critical component of the community and our state's defense ecosystem, and we must do everything we can as a state to support the service members and their families who are part of this collective. For FCB News, I'm Sandy Connor.
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13: You talking to me? You talking to me?

Linda Ronstadt kicking us off this afternoon with an easy feature there. That's It's So Easy on Radio 101. I'm Jake Jones. Happy to have you along. Happy Monday. Kicking off a fresh week here, May 11th. And let's see, we got about 12:08 on the clock. We're doing an Opposites Monday, Opposites Attract here. Looking for easy or hard in the title of the song. Here's a great one by Eddie Vedder, coming off the soundtrack of a great movie called Into the Wild. This is Hard Sun.

0: from 1968. Otis Redding, That's Hard to Handle. Heard Hard Sun by Eddie Vedder, frontman of Pearl Jam. Solo one from him, though, coming off the soundtrack of Into the Wild. Great song, great movie as well. But we're doing a Hard or Easy Monday. That's what we're looking for in the title of the song. Hard or Easy, Opposites Monday. Give me a call if you got a favorite throughout the years. 970-259-4456. Though I will get through this weather report first, then give me a call and I'll get to those phone lines with you. But right now, quick look at your local Four Corners forecast. 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Sunshine all week long. Definitely a warm one. 83 degrees today we're getting up to here in Durango. And wind gusts could get up to about 15 miles per hour this afternoon. Pagosa Springs up to 78 today. Cortez, 83. Aztec, Farmington, about 84. And up north in Silverton, High Country, getting into the 70s. 71 degrees up there for a high today. With a sunset for all of us about 8:10 p.m. tonight. 14 hours, 4 minutes daylight. Do stick around. I got some great music coming up here. Great requests on the way. Doing an Opposites Monday. Looking for Easy or Hard in the title. Give me a call. 970-259-4456.
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Shout out to both Gene and Julie. Gene gave me a call right when that started requesting that one. I hope you caught most of it, my friend. Julie as well, our resident Beatlemaniac. She walked in this one too, which I've never played before and want to get it on Three Dog Nights. 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

0: Hey, Radio 101, this is Jake. Happy Monday. Who's this?
1: Jake, this is Seth Frasty. How you doing?
0: Doing well, Seth Frasty. What do you think of my friend? We're looking for easy or hard in the
1: title.
0: Well,
1: of course. The ultimate, the Eagles, you probably gotta take it easy.
0: Yeah, surprisingly, man, nobody's called that in yet. I've been waiting for it.
1: All right, that's it. There it is.

0: Jimmy Cliff down from Jamaica there. That's called The Harder They Come. Happy to have you along here. Great song. That actually comes off a soundtrack to a movie that he starred in the early 70s called The Harder They Come. Jimmy Cliff coming up right now. Got a big classic. We're doing a Hard or Easy Monday, Opposites Monday. If you got a favorite that you haven't heard yet, give me a call. 970-259-4456. Hey, Radio 101, happy Monday. This is Jake. Who's this?
1: Steve, Jake, happy Monday, happy week.
0: Yeah, you too, my friend. What do you think? Are we doing an Opposites Monday, Hard or Easy?
1: Commodores, easy, like Sunday morning.
0: Oh, that's a perfect one, man. Love the Commodores. I got you.
1: All right, well, you have a great day, okay?
0: Absolutely, man. You too. Yeah, enjoy this pretty beautiful weather out right now. A little warm, but it is beautiful.
1: Yeah, it's nice. I'm going to go out on my deck.
0: Oh, that sounds good, man. Enjoy that.
1: All right, you take care, okay?
0: All right, my friend, you too. Take it easy.

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Yeah, shout out to Amy off the request line for that one. She knows I love a good Bob Dylan feature. Love when you call those in. That was A Hard Rain's Gonna Fall. Or Do You Want a One? And coming up right now, potentially your last request of the hour. I am going to overflow a couple, though, into the 1 o'clock hour as well. But I got Andy Frasco coming up right now. Steph, thanks for calling this one in. A bit of a contemporary folk protest song here. This is Life is Easy.

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1: I'm Jennifer Kuiper, a French woman and an American have tested positive for the hantavirus as nations around the world repatriated passengers from a cruise ship hit by an outbreak. CBS's Ian Lee in Omaha, Nebraska has more.
2: We now know that there were 18, all 18 were Americans. One is a dual British national. You have some of them here in Omaha and some of them in Atlanta. Now, that reason for that is because they have limited space, limited beds. If things go horribly wrong, they want to make sure that they have the resources available.
1: Meantime, the cruise ship has sailed away from the Spanish island of Tenerife after the last 28 evacuees disembarked, and with 26 crew, the ship is expected to reach Rotterdam in 5 days. President Trump says that he intends to suspend the federal gas tax for a period of time and phase it back in when gas goes down. The move requires an act of Congress. Gas Buddies' Patrick DeHaan says what people would save could be wiped out pretty quickly with rising oil prices.
3: Americans oftentimes believe that these tax suspensions will freeze the underlying price of gasoline when there are many different factors that still can be competing in the backdrop for whether or not motorists will tangibly see this 18-cent reduction.
1: President Trump says the ceasefire with Iran is on life support, but he says he does believe he can still negotiate with their leadership.
4: You have the moderates and you have the lunatics. And I think the moderates are more respected. The lunatics want to fight till the end. You know, it'll be a very quick fight.
1: A new survey shows costs continue to climb for businesses in this country because of the war with Iran. CBS's Cammie McCormick reports.
5: Most businesses say they're affected by rising energy prices. Transportation costs are eating into everyday operations. Two-thirds also report higher costs for materials over the past 3 months. And supply disruptions for things like fertilizer are straining operations for some. The National Association for Business Economics says nearly half of businesses are passing along costs to consumers, and a growing number think prices will continue to rise.
1: Accused White House Correspondents' Dinner shooter Cole Allen has entered a not guilty plea in court. His legal team is also making a request, as CBS's Katrina Kaufman explains.
6: His lawyers are trying to argue that Acting Attorney General Todd Blanche, U.S. Attorney for D.C. Janine Pirro, and potentially the entire D.C. office should be disqualified from this case. Because of the way they've been presenting in the media, they have said that they are potentially alleged targets of this attack.
1: Stocks are up on Wall Street. This is CBS News.
7: Rocky Mount News Network, I'm Teresa Taylor. The National Transportation Safety Board is investigating the emergency evacuation of Frontier Airlines Flight 4345 after the aircraft struck and killed a person during takeoff at Denver International Airport Friday night. Following the collision, the pilot reported an engine fire and smoke in the cabin, prompting an immediate evacuation via slides that left 12 passengers with minor injuries. The Grand Junction Police Department and Colorado State Patrol are conducting a joint graduation traffic operation May 14th through the 16th. This initiative is specially designed to identify and remove impaired drivers from the road during graduation celebrations. And the Minnesota Wild defeated the Colorado Avalanche 5-1 Saturday night, handing Colorado its first loss of the postseason. The Avalanche still hold a 2-1 lead in the second round series as they prepare for Game 4 in St. Paul tonight. I'm Teresa Taylor.
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0: Hey, Radio 101, happy Monday. Who's this?
1: This is Stevie D. Jake, how you doing, buddy?
0: Doing well, Stevie D. How about you, my friend?
1: Good, good. Hey, got two songs for you here. Pick or choose either one or both of them, if you don't mind.
0: All right, throw them at me.
1: Okay, If You're Going to San Francisco by Scott McKenzie.
0: Oh, great song, yeah.
1: And Dock of the Bay, Otis Redding.

0: Relatively speaking, this is one of life's easier questions. What's your name?
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0: Yeah, Bruce Springsteen, in the E Street Band. You see what I did there? My bad. I'm Jake Jones. You're rocking with the Joneses, trying to get a hold of my tongue here. We heard Scott McKenzie right ahead of that with San Francisco. Be sure to wear flowers in your hair. And Otis Redding at the very top that was sitting on the dock of the bay. Big shout out. Going off the request line, or those two coming off the request line there from Stevie D today. I got a quick look right now at our local Four Corners forecast. Sunshine sticking with us all afternoon here. Big blue skies today. 83 degree high in Durango. 15 mile per hour winds will get up to this afternoon. And clear conditions expected overnight with low down about 41 degrees. Pagosa Springs up to 78 today for a high. Cortez about 83. Aztec, Farmington 84. And Silverton sitting at about 71 today. With the sunset for all of us coming up 8:10 p.m. tonight. 14 hours, 4 minutes daylight. Happy to have you along here. It's a quick look at your weather. Got a bunch of great music filling up this 1 o'clock hour. Do stick around for a couple overflow requests. Still on the way as well. Stick around for those on your soundtrack to Four Corners.
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past the Bee Gees, more than a woman. Radio 101, happy to have you here right now. I'm Jake Jones, you're rocking with the Joneses. Hope your week's getting off to a great start. We got about 1:24 on the clock and a more contemporary feature coming up right now. This is Ray LaMontagne from 2020. Strong enough.

0: 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Just the best.
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0: That's Angel from Montgomery. Happy to have you along here. I am Jake Jones, and you're rocking with the Joneses. I'm going to hop right back over to the request line. Hey, Radio 101, this is Jake. Happy Monday. Who's this?
1: Yeah, this is Leonard.
0: All right,
1: hey, how's
0: Leonard.
1: It going?
0: Good, brother. How you doing?
1: Hey, I'm good. Could you put on Starman by David Bowie?
0: Now that I can definitely do.

The Beatles with I've Just Seen a Face. Radio 101, your soundtrack to the Four Corners. Right ahead of that, we did hear David Bowie's Starman. And coming up, I got another 60s classic here. This is Etta James. Something's Got a Hold on Me. Radio 101.

Rolling Stones with their big classic ballad there, that's Wild Horses, Radio 101. Heard Etta James ahead of that with Something's Got a Hold on Me. And coming up now, we'll take it more contemporary into the 90s. We head, this is Edie Brickell and the New Bohemians. Actually, late 80s, if I'm not mistaken. I believe 88. This is What I Am.

It's 10cc on Radio 101 with Good Morning Judge. Been loving that one recently. Such a fun song. Brickell and the New Bohemians. We heard right before that. That was What I Am from 88. And coming up right now, we'll take it to 1970. This is Move On Up, Curtis Mayfield.

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1: I'm Jennifer Kuiper. Nations around the world have repatriated passengers from a cruise ship hit by the hantavirus outbreak. CBS's Ian Lee in Omaha, Nebraska has more on the 18 people repatriated to the U.S.
2: 16 are here in Omaha. One is in the national quarantine unit. That person does have the virus, but they are currently not showing any symptoms. Two other people have been taken to Atlanta. They're at Emory. One of those people is showing symptoms, but we don't know if they have contracted the virus or it is something else.
1: Madrid's health ministry says a Spaniard evacuated from the ship has hantavirus, and staff at a Dutch hospital with the virus with a hantavirus patient has quarantined after procedural errors. The Supreme Court temporarily extends for at least 3 days women's access to mifepristone, a widely used abortion pill. President Trump says he aims to suspend the federal tax on gas to help Americans shoulder higher fuel prices caused by the Iran war. He's asked how long he would suspend it.
3: Until it's appropriate, yeah. It's a small percentage, but it's still money.
1: Any suspension would require approval from Congress. A nonprofit is the latest group seeking to block changes to a historic landmark proposed by the Trump administration. CBS's Stacy Lynn.
4: The Cultural Landscape Foundation has filed a lawsuit challenging a plan to repaint the Lincoln Memorial Reflecting Pool. The group argues the project began without the required federal review under historic preservation law. The White House is already facing multiple legal challenges over other proposed changes to historic sites, including the demolition of the East Wing to make way for a new ballroom, plans to renovate the Kennedy Center with the president's name added, and the construction of a large arch at the west end of the National Mall. Stacy Lynn, CBS News, The White House.
1: The man accused of sparking a deadly and destructive wildfire in California appears before a judge today. Jonathan Rindernecht has pleaded not guilty to starting the Palisades wildfire in L.A. in January 2025. CBS's Carter Evans has more.
5: This is basically a hearing to determine what evidence the judge will allow in court. There is a lot of circumstantial evidence at this point. So prosecutors basically have geolocation data, 911 calls that Rindernecht made, lighter evidence. They say they found a lighter in his car with his DNA that they say he admitted to bringing with him on the trail.
1: Six people were found dead yesterday in a boxcar on a Union Pacific freight train in Laredo, Texas, just across the Rio Grande from Mexico. Joe Bays is the Laredo Police Department.
6: An autopsy will probably take place as to determine the cause and manner of the death of the victims in this case.
1: Stocks closed up. This is CBS News.
7: Rocky Mountain News Network. I'm Teresa Taylor. Friday night, a trespasser was struck and killed by a departing Frontier Airlines flight at Denver International Airport after jumping a perimeter fence and reaching an active runway within 2 minutes. The collision involving Flight 4345 caused an engine fire and filled the cabin with smoke, forcing 231 passengers and crew to evacuate via emergency slides onto the runway. This weekend, the Arapahoe County Sheriff's Office alerted residents after a bobcat was spotted roaming through a Centennial neighborhood. Photos shared by deputies showed the predator prowling through yards and climbing over residential fences. Authorities advised neighbors to remain vigilant, keep their pets indoors or on leashes, and provide the animal with plenty of space. And Arapahoe Basin has extended its 2025-26 ski season once again with a new closing date set for Sunday, May 17th. I'm Teresa Taylor.
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contemporary Nathaniel Rate living the night sweats right there. That's I Need Never Get Old. That kicks off our 2 o'clock hour this Monday, May 11th on the calendar. Got about 2:09 on the clock right now with something big on the way. This is Tom Petty and the Heartbreakers. Happy to have you here. Your soundtrack to the Four Corners.

0: The Stampeders on Radio 101, that's Sweet City Woman. We heard Promises by Eric Clapton, Redheaded That, and at the top of that set, that was Tom Petty and the Heartbreakers with Something Big. And coming up right now, I got a quick look at our local Four Corners forecast. With big sunshine. Really, that's all there is to report this week. Wednesday, I suppose we have a very small chance of rain, about a 10% shot, and 20% chance on Thursday. But other than that, we got a pretty identical forecast all week long, sitting in the low to mid-80s here, 83 degrees today in Durango with sunny conditions for the rest of the afternoon, and about 15-mile-per-hour wind gusts. Pagosa Springs up to 78, Cortez 83, Aztec Farmington about 84, and up north in Silverton 71 degrees, even up in the high country today. Definitely warm one out, and we'll warm up a little bit more tomorrow on our Tuesday, 88 degrees for a high. We'll be sitting out here in Durango tomorrow. Sunset tonight, 8:10 p.m. with 14 hours, 4 minutes daylight. Happy to have you here. I got a bunch of great music filling up the rest of this 2 o'clock hour, and you'll have a chance to win with me next hour at 3:30. We'll play music trivia, name that tune, on your soundtrack to the Four Corners.
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Doobie Brothers Radio 101, that's Minute by Minute. And coming up right now, I got a big classic from the Hollies. Let's dive right back in. Waste no time. I'm Jake Jones. You're rocking with the Joneses on your soundtrack to the Four Corners.

Elton John, But I'm Still Standing, Radio 101, Hollies. Right before that, that was Long Cool Woman in the Black Dress. And coming up right now, I got the Commodores. I suppose a double feature for them today. I did play Easy by the Commodores. That was called in earlier during our request line. But right now, this one sounds so different from the rest of their catalog. I feel like it's an appropriate exception to my rule of trying not to play the same artist.

Yeah, Steely Dan on Radio 101, that's reeling in the years. Happy Monday, I'm Jake Jones, you're rocking with the Joneses here, and I want to take this to 1972 now. This is a bit of an anthem for really any small town, and it's pretty fitting for our small mountain town here. This is Bobby Charles with Small Town Talk.

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1: 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I sit down with Durango Chamber of Commerce members to discover what's exciting, new, and different in our local business community. 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

1974, that's Slade over from the UK there with Far, Far Away. Happy to have you along. Happy Monday. I'm Jake Jones. You're rocking with the Joneses. Got a couple more songs filling up the rest of the hour. We'll dive right back in. We'll take it to the turn of the millennium. 2000. This is Farmhouse, title track off that album, Fish.

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1: I'm Jennifer Kuiper. 17 Americans and a dual British-U.S. citizen evacuated from the cruise ship at the center of the hantavirus outbreak and are now in the U.S. CDC's Dr. Brendan Jackson.
2: There's been contact made with all of those passengers who returned. The state health departments have been monitoring them on a daily basis, including symptoms and temperature checks.
1: CBS News medical contributor Dr. Celine Gounder weighs in on the response from U.S. health officials.
3: I think we've gotten very lucky with the biology of hantavirus. This is not the next COVID, but it has been concerning to see how slow the response has been. We have what are called health alert network notifications that get sent out. We did not get those until Friday afternoon, so well after this whole situation had started. And I think clinicians want information in advance so they can start to prepare.
1: The Supreme Court extends its decision allowing access to a widely used abortion pill. CBS's Cammie McCormick.
4: It's a three-day extension of the court's stay of a lower court decision that would have halted mail delivery of mifepristone. So access to the widely used pill will remain untouched until at least Thursday, while the justices consider whether to allow restrictions on the drug to take effect. Medication abortions have accounted for nearly two-thirds of all abortions in the U.S.
1: President Trump rejects Iran's latest offer to end the conflict. He says Iran won't budge on its nuclear program or on unblocking the Strait of Hormuz. The president is also looking at pausing the federal gas tax. CBS's Nancy Cordes spoke with him earlier today.
5: He said, we're going to take off the gas tax for a period of time, and when gas goes down, we'll let it phase back in. But yes, we're going to be doing something on that.
1: Witnesses say a man with a long gun opened fire on passing cars on Memorial Drive in Cambridge this afternoon before he was shot by a responding state trooper. State police say at least one person was treated for gunshot injuries. Witness Brandon Mansoff.
6: I looked up. I watched the guy was on the side of the ground, a little bit in front of the tree, blood everywhere, shell casings all in front of my car, his car.
1: Police say there is no ongoing danger to the public. School kids in Mexico may get out of a month early due to the World Cup championships and unprecedented heat.
7: The last-minute move to end classes early means millions of kids in Mexico could be left without summer plans, complicating life for their parents, too. Mexico's education ministry's decision has been met with local protests in states where there are no World Cup soccer games. A final decision is expected today. Adrian Vard, CBS News, Mexico City.
1: This is CBS News.
8: Rocky Mountain News Network, I'm Teresa Taylor. The National Transportation Safety Board is investigating the emergency evacuation of Frontier Airlines Flight 4345 after the aircraft struck and killed a person during takeoff at Denver International Airport Friday night. Following the collision, the pilot reported an engine fire and smoke in the cabin, prompting an immediate evacuation via slides that left 12 passengers with minor injuries. The Grand Junction Police Department and Colorado State Patrol are conducting a joint graduation traffic operation May 14th through the 16th. This initiative is specially designed to identify and remove impaired drivers from the road during graduation celebrations. And the Minnesota Wild defeated the Colorado Avalanche 5-1 Saturday night, handing Colorado its first loss of the postseason. The Avalanche still hold a 2-1 lead in the second round series as they prepare for Game 4 in St. Paul tonight. I'm Teresa Taylor.
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0: Yeah, Janis Joplin, Radio 101, kicking off the hour for us with me and Bobby McGee. Iconic version of that one, but a big shout out to Kris Kristofferson. He did originally write that, and he sadly lost his life about 2 years ago, not quite. But September of 2024, he passed at 88 years old. Rest in peace to a true legend. Coming up right now, I got John Lennon with a solo one from his catalog. This is Bring On the Lucy, Free to People.
1: All right, boys. This is it. Over the hill.

0: Rusted Root that sent me on my way, Radio 101. We are working our way towards the bottom of this hour, 3:30, and I got a chance for you to win coming up there. We'll play music trivia, name that tune. Right before that, by the way, that was John Lennon, solo one from him, Bring on the Lucy, Free to People. And right now, I got a very quick look for you at your local Four Corners forecast. 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And sunny conditions for the rest of the afternoon here, but a very beautiful, very warm day in the Four Corners, 83 degrees. We're sitting at for a high here in Durango. Wind gusts could get up to about 15 miles per hour. Pagosa Springs up to 78 right now for a high. Cortez, 83. Aztec Farmington, about 84 today. And Silverton, 71 up north there. Sunset, 8:10 p.m. tonight, 14 hours, 4 minutes daylight. We're warming up even more tomorrow on a Tuesday, believe it or not, up to 88 degrees here in Durango, with more sunny conditions expected. We'll get down to about 41 degrees overnight tonight with clear conditions. That's your weather. 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Coming up at 3:30, bottom of the hour, we'll play music trivia, name that tune, on your soundtrack to the Four Corners. 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
5: 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Now, if you win today, go home with a gift card to Mama Sylvia's, $15 to be exact, and you got to be the first caller in to correctly name this upcoming tune. I need the name of the song and the name of the artist. Here's the number to call, 970-259-4456. That's 970-259-4456. And we're headed to the mid-70s today. This is an iconic introduction feature, meaning no vocals. This is, though, one of the most iconic whistles in rock and roll history. Here's your clue. Came out in 1977. Give me a call, 970-259-4456.

970-259-4456. If you can recognize this ethereal whistle here, give me a call. Name this tune. Be the name of the song. Artist. Released 1977. In the meantime, Linda Ronstadt.

0: Linda Ronstadt covering Doris Troy, who did that originally. Great song. It's called Just One Look. And coming up right now, the correct answer to your music trivia question for the day or your clue for the day. We play Name That Tune. Kicks off 3:30 each weekday. Kevin was the first to call in, correctly identify this. Great job, Kevin. Here was the clue. And correct answer here, of course, Billy Joel from 1977, The Stranger. Title track off his fifth studio album, and one of the more iconic whistles in rock and roll history. And originally, it was not part of the song, which I thought was pretty cool when I was reading about this. He had finished recording most of the song. He knew, though, that he wanted something else in it, some sort of intro that would really set the mood, give the piece a theme in and of itself. And he played the piano a little bit. He whistled this melody, asked his producer what instrument he thinks that they should use for that melody. His producer said, nope, you just did it, my friend. He had already pressed record. The whistle stayed. Billy Joel, Stranger, coming up for you in just a moment. Full song. And a big shout out to Kevin once again. That gift card to Mama Sylvia's. $15 waiting for you here at the studio. Come on up and grab it. 30 days or it will evaporate on you. Everyone else, best of luck. You got another chance to win next hour. At 4:30, we'll play sports trivia on Radio 101. Music trivia brought to us by Mama Sylvia's each weekday, 3:30 on your soundtrack to the Four Corners.
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And coming up right now, very sweet song for the springtime, Amos Lee, with a song called Flower. 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

0: is CBS News on the Hour, your home for original reporting.
1: I'm Jennifer Kuiper. The White House is weighing next steps after President Trump rejects Iran's response to the latest U.S. peace proposal. CBS's Natalie Brand at the White House.
2: President Trump says the ceasefire with Iran is on life support, a day after rejecting the regime's proposal.
3: It's a very simple plan. Iran cannot have a nuclear weapon, and they won't have a nuclear weapon. And they didn't want to go that far.
4: If you
3: can believe it. They didn't. How stupid.
2: The president said Monday Iran has not made enough concessions on nuclear issues and said Iran backed out of allowing the U.S. to retrieve their enriched uranium.
1: Gas prices have soared over 50% since the start of the Iran war on February 28th, according to AAA. President Trump says he intends to suspend the federal gas tax, but Congress must approve the move. Gas Buddies' Patrick DeHaan says what people would save could be wiped out pretty quickly with rising oil prices.
5: So whether or not motorists will visibly see a reduction of 18.4 cents on gasoline or 23.4 cents on diesel really simply comes down to when the timing of this law could potentially become effective.
1: Just in, the Supreme Court lifts the mandate for Alabama to use a U.S. House map with two largely black districts. And Democrats have filed an emergency appeal to the U.S. Supreme Court looking to halt a redistricting rule by Virginia's top court. The state court had invalidated a ballot measure that would have given Virginia Democrats an additional four winnable U.S. House seats. Virginia voters narrowly approved a constitutional amendment last month that let Democrats redraw political lines in time for the November elections. Americans from the hantavirus-hit cruise ship are now in the U.S., including one who tested positive and another with symptoms. They were both traveling in the plane's biocontainment units out of an abundance of caution. Dr. Michael Wadman says most of them are at the National Quarantine Unit in Omaha, where he is the medical director.
6: The 15 that were welcomed here were in good shape. They were in good spirits. They definitely were tired and needed some rest, so we did a quick assessment. We brought them into the unit. Very smooth and successful, safe transfer.
1: Two passengers are under observation in Atlanta. Health officials say the hantavirus risk to the public is low. An area of Maine is suffering from the state's largest HIV outbreak. CBS's Cammie McCormick.
7: The Bangor Public Health Director says increased homelessness, drug use, and fewer health care options contributed to the outbreak. The first case was identified in Penobscot County in October of 2023. Now there are 41 confirmed cases. The director says the numbers are likely much higher than the state has been able to track. Maine usually has fewer than 40 new cases each year.
1: This is CBS News.
8: La Plata County has chosen Emily Spencer as their new public affairs manager. A resident of La Plata County for 22 years, most recently Ms. Spencer managed La Plata County Fairgrounds and Event Center. My goal, said Ms. Spencer, is to help share our stories from La Plata County and strengthen transparency, accessibility, and communication with residents, visitors, and the media. Last week, Senator Michael Bennett, Senator John Hickenlooper, and Representative Jason Crow met with stakeholders at Buckley Space Force Base. Future of Buckley Task Force brought together the defense community and base leaders to discuss and coordinate efforts to support Buckley and its vital Space Force, National Guard, and intelligence community missions. The Community Concert Hall at Fort Lewis College announces the return of its summer series, Concert Hall at the Park, with 7 weeks of free live music in Buckley Park beginning June 25th and continuing each Thursday evening at 5:30 through August 6th. 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For FCB News, I'm Sandy Connor.
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Aretha Franklin, Chain of Fools, Queen of Soul, Radio 101. Happy to have you here. Let's see. I got a weather report coming out pretty shortly. We got 4:07 on the clock right now. At 4:30, we'll play Sports Trivia, Movie Monday edition. Speaking of movies, I just watched something on Netflix that I honestly am going to recommend. It's called Remarkably Bright Creatures. It's based on the book by Shelby Van Pelt, and a great movie adaptation. It came out very recently, just a couple days ago. I watched it last night. Grateful Dead actually got a little shout out in the movie. I'm going to jump into them now, but if you get the chance, it's narrated by an octopus, and it's about how those incredible creatures manages to bring a couple human creatures together in a pretty beautiful way. Go check it out. Honestly, brought a tear to my eye. Remarkably Bright Creatures. Here's the Grateful Dead, Radio 101.

0: Tracy Chapman talking about a revolution, Radio 101. Lindsey Buckingham headed that with Trouble, and the Grateful Dead at the very top of that set, that was Shakedown Street. And right now, a very quick look for you at your local Four Corners forecast. Got up to about 83 today for a high, still sitting around there outside. A warm one will be even warmer tomorrow on our Tuesday. We'll get up to 88 degrees here in Durango, and we'll cool down to about 41 degrees overnight tonight. Clear conditions expected to remain with us. Pagosa Springs, you're sitting at about 78 today. Cortez, 83. Aztec, Farmington, both about 84. And up north in Silverton, 71 degrees, with wind gusts getting up to about 15 miles per hour this afternoon. And a sunset coming up 8:10 p.m. tonight. 14 hours, 4 minutes daylight, and another very clear, very warm day on the way tomorrow. Very small chances of precipitation coming in Wednesday and Thursday. Kind of tops out at about 20% shot, though, but you never know. Overnight, could see a little bit more than that, and at least we'll cool down to the low 80s in the next couple days after tomorrow. We'll get real hot, but happy to have you here. I do have a chance for you to win coming up at 4:30. We'll play Sports Trivia Movie Monday Edition. I got an iconic clip from an iconic sports movie. You have to name the movie for me. Be the first to do so. That's all coming up at 4:30 on Radio 101. 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
1: 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Right here on your soundtrack to the Four Corners. 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Give me a call if you think you can name this upcoming movie. It is a Monday, so we're doing a Sports Movie Monday edition of Sports Trivia. I'm going to play you an iconic moment from an iconic sports movie. It's your job to name that movie for me. 970-259-4456. 970-259-4456. And we're going to the mid-2000s today. Your movie was released in 2004. This is a millennial cult classic, so to speak, a sports comedy. Here's your clue from 2004. Give me a call if you can name this movie. Once again, 970-259-4456. Here's your clue for the day from 2004.
2: If you master the 5 D's, no amount of balls on earth can hit you. That's what this sack of wrenches is for.
1: 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I'll play it one more time. Here it is.
2: If you master the 5 D's, no amount of balls on earth can hit you. That's what this sack of wrenches is for.
1: I'll be right back with the winner after that.

0: figure holding it down during sports trivia, and I'm back with a winner. Big shout out to Dave today. Dave, there was a good line of people right behind you who also had this correct. Definitely a millennial classic from 2004 on Mondays for sports trivia, which kicks off each weekday at 4:30 here. We do a sports movie Monday trivia. I'll give you an iconic clip from an iconic sports movie. Got to name the movie. Here was the clip that we used today from 2004.
1: If you master the 5 D's, no amount of balls on earth can hit you. That's what this sack of wrenches is for.
0: Now, one of the more famous lines comes right after that. Essentially, he says, if you can dodge a wrench, you can dodge a ball. I thought that might be too obvious of a clue, but the correct answer is Dodgeball from 2004. Dodgeball, A True Underdog Story is the full title. Stars Vince Vaughn and Ben Stiller. It follows a group of unlikely misfits who enter a Las Vegas dodgeball tournament in the hopes of winning $50,000 to save their own cherished local gym from being taken over by a big corporate fitness chain. A pretty ridiculous, pretty hilarious movie. I'm not sure how well it's aged. I have not seen it in a long time, but I would definitely watch it again. Good job going out to Dave today. That gift card waiting for you here at the studio, $15 to one of our sponsors here with Four Corners Broadcasting, and of course a Red Bull as well from A&L Coors. Come on up and grab it. You got 30 days or it will evaporate on you. Everyone else, best of luck. We'll be back at Sports Trivia on your Tuesday tomorrow, same time, same place, 4:30 on Radio 101, brought to us by Jay Short Insurance, local knowledgeable brokers since 86. 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

Underground, that's Lou Reed, Sweet Jane, Radio 101. Happy to have you along. We heard Paul Simon ahead of that with Late in the Evening, and Tom Petty coming up right now. I played this last week, I believe it was Thursday, and Gene gave me a call earlier today talking about how it just brought him right back to the true heydays of radio. We're keeping it alive with your help. I appreciate it. Here's Tom Petty's The Last DJ, your soundtrack to the Four Corners.

coming out of Australia there from 2003. That's Jet, Move On. We heard Tom Petty right before that with a radio anthem, really, The Last DJ. And coming up now, we got Albert Hammond. This was his big crossover hit, It Never Rains in Southern California. Your soundtrack to Four Corners, Radio 101.

0: We've got creative entrepreneurs and thriving businesses right here in the Four Corners. Join me, Charlie Derrick, each Wednesday in the 8 a.m. hours. I sit down with Durango Chamber of Commerce members to discover what's exciting, new, and different in our local business community. 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

Zeppelin kicking off the 5 o'clock hour on 101.3 FM KIQX. That was Jamaica. I got Elvis Presley coming up right now, and in a pretty interesting way, actually. They overlap today in music history. May 11th, 1974, all four members of Led Zeppelin attended an Elvis Presley show. This is at the Forum in LA, and actually, this show did not start well. Very shaky start to the show. Elvis had to stop the band. He said, quote, "Wait a minute. If we could start together, fellas, we've got Led Zeppelin out there. Let's try to look like we know what we're doing." And they did. They had a great show. All four members of Zeppelin met Elvis after the show. They hung out backstage with him for about 2 hours. What a fun conversation that should have been. Could have been. Would have been. Was. We weren't there. You know what I mean. Here's All Shook Up.

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0: 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And he's 3 million light years from home.
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0: Paul Simon, Radio 101, that slip sliding away. And we'll slide right into a quick look right now at your local Four Corners forecast. Not all that much to report this week. Very slight chances of precipitation in the region come Wednesday and Thursday. About a 20% shot there, maybe 40% shot overnight Wednesday. But that's about it. Rest of the week, very clear conditions, really sunny and very warm all week long. 88 degrees we're going to get up to tomorrow. That's jumping up from our 83-degree high today here in Durango. Wind gusts blowing around at about 15 miles per hour and expecting clear conditions overnight with a low down about 41 degrees. Across the region tomorrow, on our Tuesday, Pecosa Springs will get up to 84, Cortez 88, Aztec Farmington 89 tomorrow, and up north in Silverton, high country, topping out at about 74 degrees on your Tuesday. That's a quick look at your weather. Do stick around. I got some great music and some more stories coming up today in music history. Filling up this 5 o'clock hour, my final one hanging out with you. I'm Jake Jones, and you're rocking with the Joneses on Radio 101.
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It's Men at Work, Down Under, Radio 101. It was on this day in music history, and this one makes me sad, man. 1981, May 11th, Bob Marley passed away. He was 36 years of age, only 36 years old. He's one of those artists that I always think about. If he hadn't passed so young, how much music, incredible music, he would have gone on to make. He made so much in his 36 years. But yeah, a legend lost way too young. He brought reggae music truly to the world. Let's dive into one of his big hits here, Waiting in Vain. Rest in peace, my friend. Your music, your legacy to live on right here on Radio 101, your soundtrack to the Four Corners.

Yeah.

It's Marvin Gaye with What's Going On, 1971, the title track off that iconic record. Right before that, Bob Marley is Waiting in Vain. Had to send out a tribute to him. He lost his life on this day, May 11th, back in 1981. He was only 36 years old. We got Rodriguez coming up right now, one of my favorite artists, early singer-songwriters from the late 60s, early 70s. This is I Wonder, Radio 101.

SCCR, where I put a spell on you, originally by Screamin' Jay Hawkins. Some incredible versions out there, that's definitely one of the signatures. Right before that, we heard a song called I Wonder by Rodriguez. And coming up right now, Bruce Springsteen, who had a great day today in music history. I'll share this because it's a cool image. 1985, Bruce Springsteen, May 11th, he was with a small group of friends, went out for a night out on Lake Oswego in Oregon. And it was two nights before his wedding to Julianne Phillips. Drinking in the Gemini Pub, Springsteen sang a number of songs, karaoke style, to his own records for the pub on the jukebox. Here he is now, Dancing in the Dark, Radio 101.

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Yeah, the one and only Susan Tedeschi with one of my favorite versions of that song, a Bob Dylan original, Don't Think Twice, It's All Right. That's pushing me out the door today. I got John Denver. Clearly, I'm done. John Denver, Take Me Home, Country Roads, been hanging out with you since 12 today. I will be back with you tomorrow and looking forward to it. Until then, stay tuned and stay local. 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
1: I'm Jennifer Kuiper. The Supreme Court creates a chance for Republicans to get an additional House seat during the midterms. The high court has overturned an order to use two largely black districts and has directed a lower court to reconsider the case. Loyola Law School professor Lori Levinson.
2: Alabama drew maps that got rid of at least one of the two largely black congressional districts before this term's midterm elections. The Supreme Court has fast-tracked its decision to send this back to Alabama. And in essence, it means that Alabama will only have, at most, one black majority district going into the midterm elections.
1: Police in Cambridge, Massachusetts responded to reports of a shooting after witnesses said a man armed with a long gun opened fire on passing cars this afternoon. Brandon Mansoff was traveling on Memorial Drive when a bullet struck his vehicle.
3: I got out and somebody came walking up and they were like, oh, your car got hit. And so I looked and bullet hit my radiator, all of my coolant, all over the road.
1: A state police trooper and a civilian shot the gunman. Two men in separate cars were shot and have life-threatening injuries. Authorities say there is no danger to the public. Our Jim Crisula has the latest on trouble in South Florida.
4: Firefighters are struggling to control two large wildfires burning in the Everglades in South Florida. The fires are only about 30% contained. John is among many being kept from their property.
5: A little scary, you know what I mean? There's a lot of action going on out here. I couldn't get a hold of my wife for a little bit.
4: No serious injuries or property damage have been reported. Jim Crisula, CBS News.
1: President Trump may temporarily suspend a gas tax. CBS's Stacey Lynn.
6: As gas prices nationwide top $4.50 a gallon, the president told CBS News he'd pause the 18-cent federal tax for a period of time. He said it would be restored when prices come down. The tax funds highway and transit projects, and suspending it would require congressional approval.
1: Days ahead of President Trump's visit to Beijing, the United States imposes sanctions on 12 Iran-linked individuals and entities that it says facilitated the sale and shipment of Iranian oil to China. 18 Americans evacuated from a cruise ship hit with an outbreak of hantavirus are back in the U.S. for observation. Most of them were taken to a medical center in Omaha, Nebraska. CBS's Ian Lee is there.
7: 16 are being closely monitored, one in the biocontainment unit after testing positive, and 15 in the national quarantine unit. Two others have been sent to quarantine at Emory University Hospital in Atlanta.
1: Federal health officials say they have the situation under control. This is CBS News.
8: Rocky Mountain News Network, I'm Teresa Taylor. The National Transportation Safety Board is investigating the emergency evacuation of Frontier Airlines Flight 4345 after the aircraft struck and killed a person during takeoff at Denver International Airport Friday night. Following the collision, the pilot reported an engine fire and smoke in the cabin, prompting an immediate evacuation via slides that left 12 passengers with minor injuries. The Grand Junction Police Department and Colorado State Patrol are conducting a joint graduation traffic operation May 14th through the 16th. This initiative is specially designed to identify and remove impaired drivers from the road during graduation celebrations. And the Minnesota Wild defeated the Colorado Avalanche 5-1 Saturday night, ending Colorado its first loss of the postseason. The Avalanche still hold a 2-1 lead in the second round series as they prepare for Game 4 in St. Paul tonight. I'm Teresa Taylor.
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